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0: 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It'll be a short road in North Johnson Chapel.

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0: 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Can you tell me what time I'm going to take this thing, please?
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0: They're not. 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Bethel, Shoal Creek, 47 Alpha, Union Bravo, 7 William.
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0: Sylvie Tabernacle Road and Sparkman Street, Southwest. Report of 3 juveniles, 2 males and a female, throwing broken bottles into the roadway and into yards. Tabernacle and Sparkman Street, Southwest.
1: 10-4 now.
0: 10-4.
1: 2-4-6, I'll get out with it.
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0: 226-246, Alpha Negative, contact.
1: Ten four, Alpha Negative, contact. Also, I'm clear.
0: Dispatch, President is clear, negative, contact.
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0: Zero 3 Central.
1: Will you put 212 and 217 both on ones in town, please?
0: 212, 217. Give me a second while I find them.
1: And also 225, I'm sorry.
0: Where's this, Emma?

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1: 12 received.
0: 212 received.

0: Sixty. Yeah, yep, stop.
1: Yeah, 60, go ahead.
0: This is Rogers Outdoors. I see Alpha Hotel, uniform, uniform, extra.
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0: Do you know of another one in the city, or are you referring to the one going to Huntsville?
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0: Say 225, you copy?
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0: for a traffic stop. 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
1: How does it take it?
0: Alpha 0 Delta 0 Alpha 4 Uniform. Correction 4 0.
2: Sierra 19, I'm out with him. Bethel on Spring Valley Road.
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1: The only blue Jeep, I believe it's a Cherokee auto model. 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The only Gordon Terry Parkway in front of Jack's Beverages.
0: Isaiah Blanchett's on the line, having his grandmother, Darlene, is in a black Camry, female house size in the vehicle. Still getting further, 62, Bernice and Travis.
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0: 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Dallas 45 is going to be stopping in front of 2643 Highway 31.
1: Do you want confidential?
2: Go ahead.
1: Returning current Delta to Reno Woods at Bonmont. 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I have a warrant in hand, of course.
2: Civil.
0: Six, yeah, we're clear.

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2: Double.
0: T4, and the tag's going to be a, Gresham Ben's going to be a blue 2002 Jeep Grand Cherokee to a Christopher Schnipper out of Grohley, 9 of 25, NSR.
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1: Over. 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
1: Yep. 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
1: 146 Red Bug Lane, advise things are missing, his dog's missing. He thinks his dog's possibly the neighbor's, 146 Red Bug Lane.
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0: 5-2, Alpha Bravo, Papa 4-2, gonna be Highway 31, Thompson Road.

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0: We got a traffic stop in the parking lot of West Morgan High School on Alabama firefighter tag Alpha 141 Mary Echo.

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0: 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PRT obtained. 204 was contacted.
1: Clear. 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
1: Sierra 26, go ahead.
0: Alpha Zero Delta, Mike Echo, be the 328 northbound on ramp.

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0: No, 45 clear.
1: Never. Out of Aniana, and a non-extradable out of Irondale.
0: 10-4, code 1.
1: 10-4.
0: No, 61 out of notes, and the plugin is cleared.

0: Zero point six, clear.
1: So 322, you in fact trust it?
2: Yeah.
1: 70 Shady Ridge Road, James. DRV 12-year-old assaulted a caller throwing things around the resident. No known weapons, negative intoc. 70, state your address.
0: Yeah. 3-0-7-10-4.

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0: Yeah, Tennessee tag, 7 November Papa, Bravo 24, Nova Union Hill on Rescue Road.
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0: 323-307, that DX can go on a voicemail. 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
1: Hartsville
0: 222. Alabama 52 Alpha Hotel Whiskey Alpha Tango, be displayed on a red Nissan Altima, pulled into Regan.
1: Tampa.
0: 103, traffic stop. Tag instructed by trailers. East Pike and 2nd Street still rolling, slow speeds.
1: Yeah.
0: East Pike, 2nd Street final, also a lot of movement of vehicle by the driver.

0: So, current Delta restriction hardship license, Tierra Johnson out of Hartsville, Sean Wheaton, negative.
1: Okay, cool.
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0: Alabama 20 Charlie 0 Charlie 13. Displayed on Ford Expedition. Be at Highway 20 and Patterson Boulevard. I'm actually probably interrupting them.

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0: So this current class Delta restriction, hardship, license, Angelica, actually out of Russellville, show me, negative.
1: 10-4-K-1, what was the expiration on that expedition?
0: Expiration, going to be one of 2026, it's NSR.
1: Simple.

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1: Note 61.
0: Enter the social DL and then in the notes.
1: Jim Boyer versus Curtin Delta Mike to an Alicia Lott subject of bylaw restriction to correct the wind is negative so far.
0: So far.
1: Your next is Curtin Delta Sharia Huckabee of Danville negative so far.
0: So far.
1: Cervenza Gray 2012 Honda CRV with expiration of 9/2026 NFR.
0: So far.

0: 346. Just log me in route. I'll go to the next controller.
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2: Yeah.

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1: Delta 56, you're in traffic.
0: 10-4, I have a check well-being at 105 Quail Creek Drive. Heard a female screaming for someone to get off of her. And then the line disconnected, 105 Quail Creek Drive.
1: 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Delta 45, Eagle, stop.
0: Delta 45, get in.
1: Alpha 1, Delta. 291, Main Street, 31.

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1: Sure.
0: Sierra 26, drive stop.
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1: 10-4, stand by. Bad cell area. 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Yeah, 56. 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
0: 10-4. 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
0: Alabama time, 2,000 Mike Alpha, Delta Romeo, display on the white Kia Forte, Pantsota parts.
1: Yeah,

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1: 10-4.

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0: 10-4, your first is Cali View of Danville, negative so far.
1: 10-4.
0: Next is Billy Jones of Parkville, negative.
1: 10-4, can you change this to lot 12?
0: 10-4.

0: Your first status revoked. I'm the only to a Corey Edwards default goal for FTA. Negative so far.
1: So far.
0: Your next is turning Delta to a Lewis Brown default goal. Negative.
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0: Hello.
1: 1-3, traffic stop.
0: 5-3.
1: Yankee 056, A2Y0B6, BTI, Beast, and 965.
0: Yeah.

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1: Florida.
0: Alabama 52 Charlie 0 Tango Alpha Alpha. I'll be on 3557 Motors Road.

0: 保护啊，对抗飞行。
1: Good.
0: It's Taylor, since revoked, it was a 2026, showing failure to pay and driving while suspended. Kendrika Henry out of Tuscaloosa, showing a non-extraditable warrant out of Tuscaloosa County.
1: Taylor, go. And show them on Salem.
2: Taylor.

0: Delta City CX, we're clear. Delta 45 vehicle stop.
1: Delta 45, go ahead.
0: 5-2, Charlie 2, Mike 2, Nova. Gonna be Dollar General on Main Street.
1: Table.

0: 26, Travis up.
1: Here, 26, go ahead.
0: Yeah, Alabama trailer tag, 52 Alpha Alpha Delta X-ray 5, be 31 South. Stand by on the final stop.
2: K1, I didn't notice.
1: Camera.
0: Sierra 26, final stop will be Summerford Nursing Home.
1: And for that, tag expiration is 1 and 24.
0: Ten four.

0: to where social returns revoked. I think what only Calvin's got now is out of Hillsborough. So I have multiple warrants, possibly one with the Warren County Sheriff's Office, if you'll stand by. I'll see if I can get that in hand. So far.
1: So what?
0: The second is current Delta Victor Brittany Legg out of Decatur. It's going to be negative.
1: Say what, Colin?
0: Say what.
2: Four tens in office location.
0: In Campbell.
1: Four and on to 410, I'm just past the Dollar General of Hill Motors. Yes, ma'am.
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1: Sierra 26.
0: Tag on the vehicle will be 52 Alpha Charlie 73 Bingo.
1: You cut out after 3.

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1: Right.
0: To reference the Calvin Scott Nelms subject, warrant division has 330 warrants in hand.
1: Thank you.

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0: Can you re-advise how many warrants they have?
1: 30.
0: Copy that.

0: 注意车靠边。
1: 对。
0: Excuse me, Andy's 101, Highway 31 Southwest. Callers advise me that there's a black Kia SUV parked on the side of the building in front of the air pump. By someone's inside of the vehicle, bent over the front seat, possibly passed out. We're also going to roll medical. Andy's.
1: 10-4, is it the side of the driver's seat or the passenger seat?
0: They didn't bother.
1: 3.6, what are you all saying, right? 222-333, you can cancel. I'm out with 246, I'll say.
2: Sorry, sir, cancel. Oh, copy.
0: Cancel, copy.

0: 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Can I have an additional? Go one.
1: Can anyone be
2: in route to Delta 45
1: at 820 Main Street West?

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1: Yeah. One Highway 31 Southwest. It'll be on the side where the air pump is, subject pumped over in the seat of a vehicle.
0: This
2: has the current dose of your restriction brake lens is Dalton. Hewlett got a heart boom, show me negative.
0: Tampa.
1: Tampa Medic 228. 31 Southwest. Andy's Food Mart. Being a black Kia SUV parked in front of the air pumps. Unknown person is passed out in the vehicle. Tag 10 assigned with partial fire if needed. 101 Highway 31 Southwest, Andy's Food Mart.

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1: 10-4, ordering route on same, and sorry, I was looking for it. Our CAD was in Caddy.
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1: In Cross Road, Alabama 52, Charlie 1777.
0: He's clammy and cold sweats. TAC 3 is 5 decay or fire, 1131 London Place Southwest.

0: Yeah, Space Chief. I'm clear here. I'm interrupting. Sheriff Holm.
1: Yeah, Space Chief.
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0: 试一波了。Let's see, well, the Zeta return's not on file in SR, but it should be on a Chevy Tahoe.
1: Okay.
2: Rating the central world right now. 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
1: 10-4.

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0: Copy that, just let them know they can roll out, we don't need them.
1: 10-4.
0: Same shelf level.
1: 4 available. Somewhere in the area of Kyle Road Northeast had a fourth party report of a silver SUV possibly in this area, maybe ran over a mailbox. Was informed by somebody that texted them and provided this information, a silver SUV somewhere in the area of Kyle Road under DOT, Central Clear.

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1: Yeah, 23653, Highway 31. Tag's gonna be Alpha Zero Delta, Echo Uniform, November 9.
2: Yeah, 56, beautiful.
3: No, 56.
2: 25, Charlie, 2371, via Eva Road and Highway 55.
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Charlie 212 Hotel. Belfort C 212H. Thompson near Cedar Creek Road, just off the interstate. Correction, bird. Check once on April Bartle Jones. Should have a local file. Check once on Hartzell. This is Star Hartzell. 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
0: 24, April Burton Jones out of Tanner. She's current class Delta. She does have that warrant with heart bullets in hand, and they advise that they could serve.
1: Good morning, easy, Miss Way. I just had another deal. Showing that warrants in Morgan County, so confirm that one.
0: 10-4, I'll check on that one as well.
1: Thank you.
0: Parcel 233, serve warrant.
2: Yes,
0: 10-4, you'll be meeting with Fogle at Thompson Road and Bird Road, Southeast. They're out within April. Burton Jones, your agency's got warrants on.
2: Yes, please.

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1: You guys, if, yeah, I'm just gonna walk the swing on up.
0: That's 10-4-1, division has one in hand on the Tisha Smith. I'll check with county and see about having a unit served up.
1: 10-4-1.

0: 21.
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0: Oh, that was a Tisha Smith. You've got two misdemeanors there, Thompson and Burger.
1: Okay.

0: 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In custody of one white female en route to your location, beginner mileage 930. 930.
1: 10-1.

0: 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Yeah. 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
1: Semi, just ran out of 56.

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1: Yes, Dane.
0: Please change. 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

0: 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And I was going to leave that for you guys. 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
1: Tip or CR is going to be 738. 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
1: En route to the CJ. 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Same as info.
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1: Go ahead.
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0: 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I dispatched that next one coming out of General CFS 990.
1: Sorry.

0: 56. 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
0: Sierra 21, sir.
1: Devil.
0: Two thirty three. I'll be arrived at the CJ. In the moment, it's going to be 947, 947.
2: Yeah.

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1: 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In Ransom County Jail. 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
0: Can you say if some of what want this mail? He's on scene now.
1: Sarah. Next, Bill 4.
2: Bill 4.
1: Cousin, it's a Zachary Del Green. I'm showing to have a misdemeanor with you on an FTA track.
2: Before I go to medium temp, okay.
1: And for they're about to possibly be out with him at 52 Barnett Country.

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0: 6-4 Charlie, 1-4-6 Papa. 6-4 C, 1-4-6 P.
1: Red, 2008 Chevy Impala, James Arnold, Jasper, 1 of 27, NSR.
0: No further.

0: Gas 43, come on, thank you.
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0: Civil.
2: Four 9, clear from the county jail.

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0: 2156. Is that it or not?
1: Yeah, 56. I'm on 36, heading west, passing Ferraro. I think I got the vehicle in front of me there. Going at high rate speed.
2: 36 west, passing Ferraro.
1: Six, that's 10-4. They're going approximately 100 right now.
2: What are you telling 100?
1: 10-4.
2: 10-4.
1: Being on the cross street, besides Cry.
3: D6 passing Cryer.
1: I can't, well, give me another one. I'm not too sure exactly what's that. Hey, 22 up. They requesting spots.
3: I'll inquire with County. Mount Tabor's going to be another cross.
1: Okay, well, 6,000 north. I'm trying to get spots at 328 if they want them.

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1: Quand il s'est aperçu que tu fais?
0: C'est bon. C'est quoi pour Xbox? I believe there's only going to be here much about it. I want to just make sure I'm good with it.
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3: Normally not changing color at this time. 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
1: Yeah, 326.
0: I'll go on. Did you get the original caller back online? Did she let him take it? Or if he just took it again?
1: Simple.
0: Southbound, I won't tell you to turn around.
4: Civil.
0: Hey, 22, where they at right now?
1: They done passed the line 65, 322, they're getting southbound. Dispatch, what's their speed? Sierra 21, she's in the car with him.
0: You said she's with him?
1: And more.
4: I had contact with the original complainant, the critical subject, on this unauthorized use. She just asked that she's in the car with the male subject. We're trying to get him to pull over.
0: Prevent that in public.
1: Aaron 21, she's advising that he has taken her against her will and she does not feel safe.
0: Yeah, well, 56, continue. Continue, Calgary. Passing 322.
1: Calgary 322.
0: And Bob Coleman. And Lincoln 17.
1: She does not have a weapon.
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0: .222, myself, .246, clear.
4: Table.
1: Second line.
0: Table.
1: What's your speed?
0: 103. Temple, copy their speeds are 103, Temple.
4: The speed is 103, Temple.
0: Temple, if they're trying to catch up, I'm 140.
4: Temple.

0: Central Dispatch to Flint. Respond residential fire alarm at 104 Paradise Lane, indicating zone echo 110, keypad button, no answer on site.
1: Deposit, it was going to be 10-4 to proceed until you were out of jurisdiction. So let Coleman County up.
0: Two in route.
2: Yep, have a good night.
0: You too.
2: Beach Hill. A little over 100. Coming into Coleman County. Traffic just over 100.

0: 317. She's now advising that he does have a weapon. She's no longer talking to the call taker.
1: Echo 110, keypad button. Negative contact, but disregard. Device false alarm. Disregard.
0: Not yet. I'm trying to get approval through everyone else. Talking 90.
2: Passing Jenner Road 1218, tracing 1282, overpass, passing 316 Walmart.
0: Civil.

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1: Work Brian, no answer, Bravo 7.
2: 23, overpass, passing. Now we're passing 313 mile marker.
1: Got a 313 mile marker.
2: Speed still 105.
1: 105. Thanks with the 299.
2: Said you want to beat.
1: Swag strip at mile marker 299.
2: Copy 299. Passing 312.
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0: 311. Repeat. Big Nathan, 311. 311. I'm coming up on the 310 exit. Coming up on 310. Yeah, we're going to be on 65 southbound, passing 310.
1: Passing 310 southbound.
0: Speed 109.
1: Heavy 109.

0: 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Coleman County, where y'all at? Hancock. Well, let them take lead. Copy, I'm backing off.
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2: Central Bearing, put 218 on that one parkway coming across town.
3: Staying southbound 65, speed 109. Passing 05 southbound.

0: the 1 mile from 305, speed 106.
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1: Yeah, 53, contact Coleman County, passing. Turn down, primary.
0: Yeah, we're Coleman County, primary.
2: United with an 02 on that. Trooper just DX me to try to get a location. He's with him.
1: Set back out.
0: Set copy back off. Follow.
1: Yeah, score.

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1: Yeah.
0: Passing the rest area.
1: Passing rest area.

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1: That's 10-4. 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
0: We were on scene about 10 minutes ago. You show us transporting.
1: Stand for.

Medic 223, breathing problems, Delta 137 Willowbrook Street, first party alone, 72-year-old females, vomiting and having difficulty speaking between breaths. I copy you en route. 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

Medic 223, door is not unlocked, keypad in cat notes, she'll be in the bathroom.

0: Federal Prostle, second page, Sage, first page. Breathing problems, Delta 137, Willowbrook Street. Have a 72-year-old female vomiting, difficulty breathing.
1: So that's all one route.
0: Total in and out. Breathing problems, Delta 137, Willowbrook Street. 72-year-old female. Having difficulty breathing and vomiting. There's a keypad number in your call. We still have her on the line. She's out of breath at this time, 137 Willowbrook.

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2: I'll speak to 6. It's also possibly going to be a suicide attempt and advise Billy Jones, subject, 48-year-old male, is there also, and he cut his wrist. He is in talks, and they've been arguing.
3: Hey, y'all go to the crosswalk, bro.
0: Is there a copy?

0: 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A 48-year-old male cut his wrist. Unknown what he cut it with at this time. SO is en route.
1: En route.
0: I copy you en route. Psychiatric Delta, 105 Quail Creek Drive, Lot 12. For a 48-year-old male, consciousness is unknown, as well as breathing status. Just advised he had cut his wrist and unknown what he cut it with. There will be a white vehicle, white truck in front of the camper as well.

0: it's not your fault when you get supervisor pressure, your VFD, EMS out on a suicide attempt to call a subject that cut their wrist at Quail Creek Campground, 105 Quail Creek Drive at Lot 12. It's also going to be a disturbance that Dells 56 is en route to.
1: Need en route to a site, Delta suicide attempt. Have a 48-year-old male possibly cut his wrist.

0: 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It's like Delta 105 Quill Creek Drive. Possible suicide attempt.
1: Or one central. Where's the EMS coming from?

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0: Go ahead.
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1: Go ahead.
2: Yeah, I'll just keep on going out towards Spartan.
1: Stay towards Spartan.
2: Yeah.
0: 223 status.
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Delta 61, traffic stop. Delta 61. Alpha 0, Delta Mike, November, Whiskey, Whiskey, via the Wabaho on 31.

Field 61, notes. Civil. Two oh three to 210. 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Okay. 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
0: Yeah, well, it's Custer. 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I'm clear.
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1: 24?
0: We're going to be clear. He just wanted to say hi to somebody.
1: 10-4 clear. Just wanted to say hi.

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1: You can put that back in holding. 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
1: 217, we've copied the change.
0: That's 10-4.

0: 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Cardiac echo, Purity to State, slot 133. Attempt to get CPR progress.
1: No.
0: 203 now.
2: Received.
0: Received.

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1: Copy, Med Tavern. More units responding here to just say plot 133, unknown age, subject, CPR in progress.

0: 203, you want us to be en route to that cardiac arrest?
1: Okay,
0: 217. Do you want us to have cardiac arrest? We're clear from the hospital.
1: Yeah, we're good. That way I think they are going to be closer.
0: We'll have about 7 to 8 in the ETA.
2: 225, we also have a 7-minute ETA. What do y'all want us to do? Pull back off of it.
0: We'll take it. Go ahead.
2: Can you repeat that?
0: 217, we'll take the call for you.
2: Oh.
0: Okay, go ahead.

0: 215 emergency transport Decatur, Maine, bed 4, going to Huntsville Hospital cath lab. 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
0: Yes, sir.

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0: 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Basic 210, will you put us on the call going to Vanderbilt?
1: 10-4.

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0: Current class Alpha, Justin Sadler of Somerville, negative 1.
1: Yeah.

0: 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Mileage 26.7.
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1: Question 4.

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0: He the Amazon round come back to this AD. We have a 69-year-old female that's wanting to be transported.
1: Yeah, well.

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0: 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We have a 69-year-old female that's wanting to be transported.
1: Yeah, well.
2: Q-17.
3: Can you head back en route to Heritage Estates, 69-year-old females needing transport?
2: 10-4, we haven't even left the neighborhood. Perfect. Can you also give us a numero number for that, please?
3: 10-4.

0: 2017, 不好。2017, we were canceled on St. Louis Fire. 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
1: That's 10-4.

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1: And 4.

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Medic 223, Chesapeake Delta, 4616 Highway 67 South, life source recovery, 51-year-old female is having difficulty breathing and chest pains. Having difficulty breathing and chest pains, also clammy, and completely alert. 4616 Highway 67 South.

potatoes are running around to the 461 email. She does have a red color change, and not on any further. 461 6 always 6 7.

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1: 10-4, in or out.
0: .225, copy and route, Cedars Delta, 308 Cardinal Drive Southwest, Sandlin Villa, apartment 22, number 4, apartment 22, 24-year-old male, conscious and breathing, having multiple seizures in a row, advises, still drinking, has been drinking for the last 30 minutes, 308 Cardinal Drive Southwest, Sandlin Villa, number 4, apartment 22.

Delta 308, Cardinal Drive Southwest, San Luis Villa, number 4, apartment 22, 24-year-old male, conscious and breathing, having seizures, multiple in a row, has been seizing for the past 30 minutes.

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2: 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Can you send that to something down here for coverage?
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0: 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Getting off at the Thompson Road exit northbound. White GMC.
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Yeah, tooth record en route to my TD 480.

0: Central County unit, fire medical are being paged out for a female that's obviously not breathing at 90 Fraser Road. Says units could take units respond a cardiac echo. A female unconscious, not breathing, 90 Fraser Road.
1: Three or four. We were en route to that. It was, we were probably closer than 15. Do you want us to take it?
2: 10-4.
1: 218 is en route. Or be advised, we do have a 25 from HTA.
3: I didn't copy you in that traffic. Who was this?
1: 218
0: is responding to the cardiac. Lack of medic 218 is responding instead of medic 215.

0: For medic 218, are you responding instead of medic 215?
1: Okay.
0: Okay.
1: Save this on one ground.
0: Phase SR one route. We do have CPR in progress at this time. 218 is on the southeast side on Country Club.
1: Yeah, 218 is going to be closer.
0: 10-4, all clear, 215.

0: I'm sorry, you need what again?
1: Rebase your hand, please.
0: So simple. Phase units, Kentucky units. Second page, additional manpower, 3, cardiac echo, CPR in progress, 90 Fraser Road.

0: Citra, Florida units respond to assist manpower on a cardiac echo, CPR in progress, 90 Fraser Road in Safe Coverage Area. It'll be a 69-year-old female. She is breathing at this time. I would say that she was seizing before this happened. Does have brain cancer.
1: Two on four, receive.
0: Now that she is now breathing.

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0: 52 Charlie 1, Mike Bravo, East Upper River from Bethel Road.
1: Sure.

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1: SR One Rock. Now these PD's on female bus, you for a female with a laceration to her head, PTOH is on board, Walmart, Neighborhood Market.

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0: 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I'm back in service. 218's got the patient loaded. It's patient care. 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
1: Negative, it's CFS 26-112083.

0: Good morning, everybody. Got a couple things on the calendar today and tomorrow. 4-6 has consumption this morning. Tomorrow, Decatur will be playing at 7 p.m. Also, it's the last tour to submit your pre-plans, so get those in if you haven't already. And it's paperwork weekend. Make sure your two-week sheets are completed and signed, and we'll be around to sign those this tour. Anything further from Warner Report?
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0: One of four, Beasley out of class. 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
1: 2 of 4, Oxy Lush out of class.
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1: I'm about to say something I hadn't said in a long time. 4 has 4. Parham working out of class.
0: 4-4. And Parham's out of class. Station 5. 5-3. Over to 7. Parham for his friend and Blake's friend. Marcus out of class. 5-4. Get over to 7. Bohannon for Flynn. Blake's in Lawrence out of class. 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
3: 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Kendall will be working out of class.
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0: Road 68, go ahead.
1: Be New Cut Road, Long Bottom Road, a maroon early model pickup with a camper shell partially in the roadway on the southbound side. Advise there's a male sitting in the vehicle. New Cut Road, Long Bottom Road.

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0: PG-34, Dyer, Cove Road. A horse keeps getting out of the neighbor's fence. We've already contacted the owner, but the caller is requesting to speak with the deputy in reference to this has been an ongoing issue for 20 years.
1: Triple, interrupt.

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2: We'll be out with the mail. No new cut. Right here by Smith Road.

0: Engine 5, Medic 214, Fall Bravo, 1242, Beltline Road Southwest at Blossomwood Apartments, Apartment 503, 83-year-old female, fell, possible back injury.
1: Proceed in or out.
0: Proceed in or out.
2: T25 to 203, we're going to be closer to that call. Do you want us to take it?
0: Thirty-six,
2: lost the check. 8300518.

0: 336.
1: Yeah.
0: Tuning current Delta Victor to an Eli Rita Decatur. Negative.
1: That's what we're going.

0: 323 to 204.
1: Go ahead.
0: Air Force 28 going to be in service. Do we need it to Preston?
1: Yeah, 28 should be in service now.
2: Four, I'm showing 228 busy. Do you want me to mark them available?
1: They're doing it right now.
3: Many apologies, didn't realize that shift mark is busy.
0: The Central Dispatch, we just spoke at 203. You can drop us on 214's call. Clear us of the medical transport. We'll be in route.
2: I got it. Charlie 68, we confess.
4: Please pick it up, hands. We're clear.
2: Sure.

0: 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Two eighteen's clear. Delta 59, checking status.
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2: Medic 215 is under.
1: Medic 215.
2: This is all clear.
1: Medic 215, do you have your ending mileage?

0: Medic 215. That Indian model is going to be non-aided. I'll be non-aided. I'll show you clear.
1: G25 Central.
0: G25.
1: We're complete. Our mileage is 4.3.
0: Copy 4.3.

0: 214. I got TD as a race.
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0: 112443999 so far.
1: So far.
0: 700-7945.

0: 226. Yes, I'm Herb Anstra. Could you drop us on the medical transport in Falkville? We're en route.
1: 226, stand by. I got another appointment for you. We're going to put that basic truck on the Falkville on that.
2: It'll be 130 Leslie Willis Road. A vice caller is riding a bike and a male keeps following the caller. 130 Leslie Willis Road.
1: Two 226 is going to take a special event here in a minute.
2: 10-4.

0: You don't say here. It says you're following him on foot or in a vehicle.
1: Something
0: to you, Scott. 10-4, I drop you on the call. Okay.
2: Board issued clear.

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0: 33, this has been upgraded to a disturbance. 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
1: Duck 59, I'll be in route, Duck 63.

0: 20 and Mitchell Road. 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That is 16-16-year-old female patient this time, bleeding from the head and the face.
1: Procedure out.
0: Procedure out.

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1: 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Yeah, kill him. 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

0: 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Central to Delta 33, checking status.
1: 4.
0: 7.

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0: Yeah, we're going to post these.

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1: 3.6.
2: Thanks for calling, ma'am.
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1: 10-4. 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
0: 419-452-135. Dispatch. If you will, create me a case number, please. 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

0: Central Medic 228, sick person Alpha, 1109 Spartan Street, Northwest, room 1. It's going to be female patient, low potassium, lethargic, weak, 85-year-old female, awake and breathing. 1109 Spartan Street, Northwest, room 1.
1: Interrupt.
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0: Ending 2, Rescue 1, Medic 210, QRV 203. 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
1: What was the cross street?
0: Cross is going to be 6th Avenue Southeast and East Moulton Street.
2: Mm-hmm. 2101, it should be right there on the left at Moulton and 6th.
1: So, John, you want to be responding instead of rescue one?
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2: T-37, I just got on duty if you need an extra body.
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2: 10-1.

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Two 214 received.

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2: Are you aware of anyone out with a cross-country student at 6th and Moulton by chance?
3: Can you read that?
2: 10-4, are you aware of any fire unit that's out at 6th and Moulton with a cross-country student?
3: Central's not even working out operations. Could be one of that, man.

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1: 10-4.

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1: And 252-01-252.

0: on Mode 212, unknown Delta, 603 Prospect Drive Southeast, 67-year-old male, unconscious. Unknown if he's breathing at this time. Caller's third party. Can see him on the ring camera. He's not responsive.
1: Two 12 or 6.

0: 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Transporting to Decatur, starting on 0.
1: Transporting to Decatur, mile 0.
2: Basic 219 to Central. We pulled up on a wreck at 11th and 6th Avenue. Happy.
0: Still one's on the same patients, looking around.
1: Copy.

0: 219 to Central. We have no injuries, but PD is not on scene.
1: 10-4, they're en route.
0: Okay.
1: Can you advise what kind of vehicles are involved, please?
0: I got two SUVs, one silver, one's dark gray, and we do have the left middle lane blocked.
1: 10-4, thank you.

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3: Alabama, 14 Alpha 2, Bravo, Bravo Whiskey, stopping in the center median, 31 Bomb Bridge.
0: Hi, Ian.
4: Patient is wanting the PRT go with her husband. We're going to stay here until PD gets on scene at least.
0: And for beauty, fire him out.
4: Negative.
0: Tower.

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1: 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Current class Delta Victor Megan Barrett of Somerville, negative warrant, should be possible probationer.

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0: Central. 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

0: 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Y'all hold up at 5-1. I'm going to grab y'all's third party rider.
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1: We're fine with either, whatever your preference is.
0: Michelle has worked Spark Man. We're going to be city in the count. We're going to go to Central City. Central.
1: 225. 10-4. We're clear. We're going to be around the target, the post.
0: Copy.
2: Phase 1. DMC is leaving. 7.
0: Phase, your traffic was... Your traffic was broken, please. Repeat that, please.
2: Charlie 7, EMP air lead is in route.
0: Central copy, save 7, EMP in route.

0: Med. We talked just about 2 minutes ago. That was Leva Fed. You're on Session 201 in service to 12 and transport Mountain Dew.
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Medic 228, OS Refusion Charlie. 205, Water Tower Loop. 18-month old male. 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

assistance with 2 Brindley Mountain, 2nd page, Lacey Green, 1st page. I need to amount for an electrocution Charlie at 205 Water Tower Loop. 18-month-old male, conscious, breathing, put a charger in his mouth. Possibly shocked, nose is bleeding. He is alert and breathing normally.

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1: 240.
0: Yeah, 2211 Highway 31 Southwest, market to go, two vehicles, no injury occurred in the parking lot, via white Lincoln SUV and a white Toyota Tundra. 2211 Highway 31 Southwest.
1: So.

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1: Tabor, Central County Unit, Special Attention Eastside, Fire Medical are being paged out to 205 Water Tower Loop. Reference to an 18-year-old male. Advised he's been electrocuted.

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0: Central Two Hartsville Station 1, I need you en route for a lift assist at 1100 Parkman Street Southwest. 75-year-old female fell and cannot get up. She does have one small dog that she's unable to put away.
1: One received.
0: Central copy, one received.

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0: Like 219 Medical Transport, Decatur General, room 319 Bravo. Patient's going to 7435 County Road 87 in Moulton.
1: Steve.
0: Perfect.

Centaur Tri-County, need you out for weather related. It's going to be at 337 Hot Bottom Road. It's going to be a tree down blocking one lane.

0: Minnesota, Tri-County, Rock Creek, Nijin Route 4, weather related. It's going to be at 337 Hot Bottom Road. It's going to be a tree down blocking one lane.
1: GMC versus a black SUV. Unknown injuries this time.
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0: Me in the lobby group, he referenced the domestic suspect calling thing.
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1: Yeah, 4, I appreciate it.
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0: Out at 1104 Beltline Road Southeast. We'll be testing a fire alarm. Please let me know when you receive it.
1: 10-4, will do.

Parcel 212 to the veteran. Request on place southwest. Caller's a provider that's chatting with a patient at this time who's threatening to harm himself via Michael Smith subject. He advised he would hang himself for overdose, unknown on weapons. Unknown if he's at the residence by himself at this time. 1103 request on place southwest.

0: to George Riley, 68. The suspect is going northbound on Campground Road in a gray Nissan VersaTag 52 Charlie 20 Whiskey.
1: Marshal 212. Sure, if my chat is being slow, but it still shows me on the meeting point of the PD, but I'm on scene at 1103.
0: Yeah, well, I'm also starting paramedical.

0: I'm familiar with this. That's a Christ on the vehicle. So it looks like his son should be there with him.
1: Pepper.
0: T14, I'm in route here.
1: Pepper.
2: They're not sure if he's by himself at this time. We do have PD on scene.
3: Stand
2: out. 218
4: Central.
2: 218.
4: Approach launch Decatur, 30-0.
2: I don't want to hear. Four.
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0: 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It's going to be a 64-year-old male, constant breathing, threatening to harm himself. We do have PD en route.
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1: Ever.

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4: I'm all 2.
0: 10-4. R4, we received an additional alarm indicating zone 10 at 1331.
4: Thank you, ma'am.

Engine 5215, unconscious Delta, 817 Beltline Road Southwest at Staples. Got a 25-year-old female that is unconscious. She is breathing at this time. Here's a 10 out.

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1: 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That person. 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

0: 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I'll be out at 698 Old Highway 20, Highway 24, Lot 621 for a welfare check.
1: Over.

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0: Did you get a third alarm from Beltline Road?
1: 10-4, I was just about to raise you. We got a smoke alarm from Zone 6 hallway and 106 smoke at 1339.
0: Ma'am, the system will be online. We'll be conducting no further testing.
1: Chief, do you wish to be clear?
0: Yes, ma'am.
1: 10-4.

Circle 243, check open. He's actually 351 Highway 31 Northwest, car of other two juveniles on an e-bike riding on the road. They possibly turned into this location. Zaxby's.

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2: Four, not clear.
1: Four. Four, okay.
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0: 68. 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
1: Copy.

0: Juan 3968. Got what's that description on it again? Black Yukon and all?
1: Negative. It's going to be a Nissan Versa. Tags in the notes. It's going to be a 2025.
0: Insane with that Randy Montgomery subject over on Adam Street in Hartsville. Yeah, we took the jail the other day. Simple.

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0: We're out at 735 Beltline Road. We'll be testing the system here. We'll have multiple tests.
1: Central received.

Central, Hartsville, Swaffle, prepare to call copy Bowler out of the county. Be a 2025 Gray Nissan Versa, tag 52 Charlie 0, Whiskey, occupied by Christopher Patterson, subject. Going to be a suspect in domestic. Any contact, hold notify Central, clear.

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1: 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Two eighteen. We're placing this call. Would you drop us on the transport out of the ER, please? 218, I apologize. Which transport? Whichever one is out of the ER. 10-4, stand by this one.
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0: Back, sir. Last unit, your traffic's broken.
2: 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One PRT obtained, supervisor contacted.
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0: 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We just came up on the little fender bender, we think, right here at 36 West, right at the intersection of 31 and 36.
1: Ken 4, just advise on injuries. 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
1: Come on.
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0: 9th Street and Highway 31. Ambulance just rolled up on a bender. They're checking on injuries at this time. 9th Street and 31.
1: 10-4, route from Payne Road.
0: 10-4, they're about that. No injuries.
1: 10-4, take it, move out of the roadway. I'll be great. I'll be there in a second.
0: That works.

0: 네, 죄송해요.
1: Go ahead.
0: 10-4, PD's en route. They are requesting you to possibly move the vehicles out of the roadway.
1: Copy that.

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1: Could you go ahead?
0: Do you have a call for us?
1: Negative, that was a 10th page.
0: 10-4, thank you.

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1: 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Thank you.

0: Coke, what, dude?
1: No, 42.
0: Could you log in the trespass for me?
1: Copy, do you have a name and date of birth?
0: David Copeland Russell. Date of birth 1/1/1984 from this address.
1: 10-4.
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1: Lacey, go ahead.
2: You go ahead and get EMS back in route, please. They can come on.
1: Copy. We'll get EMS around.

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0: 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Can you be back en route to 915 Telephone Tower Road? 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
0: We put a bow out for Lawrence County and Coleman, please.
1: Copy.
0: And let them know I got charges.
1: Deborah.

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1: Oh, 42.
0: 10-4, do you want it indefinite or how many years?

0: Stand by.
1: You're not seeing Delta 42. We usually do ours for a year.
0: Court date is October 15th. So it says heaven for that.
2: Tower. 2-4-8, I'm clear for a second.
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0: Hey, Jorge.
1: Jimbo, this is Chief Mike Hurry. Can we get a patient update?
0: Jimbo, stand by just a minute.

0: Tyson's going to be an 88-year-old. Still, she's still a thing. Maturation's boots in the fall. She did land on her back as a concrete. Stage release at the ground. Out of her. It does pan like a deep breath. Off at 97. Post. Or the 80 to 101.
1: Whiskey.
2: That's going to be it.
1: Yeah, we're ready.
2: Same, I just won. 14, that's going to be the vehicle from their Volo.
1: 10-4.
2: Go ahead with your DL.
3: 640, I'll be in route 214's location.
2: 10-4, try to see with the county's also in route.
3: 0513575. 340, I missed it on the radio. Can you advise what the Bolo was in reference to?
2: Suspect of a domestic. He does advise he has charges.

0: 211 Post on the east side, please.
1: Say again.
0: We got posted on the east side.
1: That one.
2: Two fourteen.
3: And the central is this one with the subject.
2: I just left.

0: 64. Can you advise 105-13575? The subject they're looking for is a Christopher Patterson.
1: Can you repeat that sound, please?
0: The subject they're inquiring about, Christopher Patterson.
1: And for the subject, say that he took that subject home

0: Affirmative.
1: Please,
0: and license, Kenneth Lindsay of Gunnersville. He's showing a non-extradable warrant out of Boaz.
1: Vehicle.
0: Alibi. 10-4.

0: Central to Engine 2, status. Central to Medic 210, status.
1: I speak with this subject. He states that he was on scene about the message.
0: Leave that 10-4. He's still en route.
1: 10-4.

0: 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I had negative contact with the MOR fire.
1: Excellent.

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0: 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You can show me complete 19 miles.
1: Huh?
2: 22BX.
1: Okay, repeat.
3: Yeah, 03 Central, we've had negative contact.
1: 10-4, I'll get PDR out. Thanks for trying.
2: 10-4.
1: Copy, 210-10-4.
4: Delta 42, PFA served. All units clear.
1: 10-4.
5: Alright, I need you en route for a chest pain Delta at 7178 Highway 67 South. 80-year-old female, conscious, breathing, having difficulty speaking between breaths.
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0: 10-4, can you PX this specialist?
2: Sure.
1: Or Charlie 68 to Delta 28. I'm en route to 10-4. If you can, get your drone up and fly over there. 10-4.

0: suit for you. I'm trying to locate this subject on the news so I can see what he looks like. Is it going to be a Christopher Cody Patterson?
1: Okay.
2: 214, 241, I believe that's what the subject said.
1: Nothing for Christopher Cody Patterson. Attach him to your call.
3: Central 2-4-8, second page, could take a first page. I need you on route for a chest pain delta at 10178 Highway 67 South. 80-year-old female, conscious, breathing, has chest pain, numbness in hands and feet, is hyperventilating and having difficulty speaking between breaths.
0: Sparring Park.
4: That's it for first curve of the house on the left. Jordan Ellis drives a silver Honda Accord, no tag. It actually has a drive-off tag on it currently. He was just speaking enough.

0: 240 for the medic that witnessed the accident. They advised it to be a white male with a black shirt and black shorts. Right after the wreck, they were there. It was a white male, shorter hair, had a black shirt and shorts, left walking towards Andy's.
1: Is en route, but currently near Corsi Street Northwest and Woodland Street Northwest.
2: North Spartan Park.

0: witnessed the accident. They advised it to be a white male with a black shirt and black shorts. Right after the wreck, they were there. It was a white male, shorter hair, had a black shirt and shorts, left walking towards Andy's.
1: Is en route, but currently near Corsi Street Northwest and Woodland Street Northwest.
2: Curious, I essentially advised it was 3 and 12.
1: Central copy 3 and 12, not 3 and 4.

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1: Tower. 1040, that's 843. You still at 214's location?
2: Negative, I'm mobile behind Kroger.
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1: 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The entire left side of her body is hurting.
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0: Confirm. 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

0: project business?
1: 405.
0: I am 3803 Old Moulton Road. Caller reported that they're selling alcohol and vapes to minors. There's nobody with the caller. 6 a.m.

0: to a Florida and go ahead and put 219 on that VSD.
1: 10-4, 219, copy.
2: Negative.
1: 219, medical transport to DSD. Patient going to Alabama Robotics and Neurology after dialysis.
3: Medic 218, we're complete. 4.2.
1: 4.2.
2: 219, received.
1: Jersey. All right.
4: 11 Central.
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2: 336.
1: Got it. Roswell Elementary, East Cave Springs. It's a white Nissan Pathfinder and a gray Honda that occurred in front of this location. They've pulled off Roswell Elementary.
2: Ten four now. Five four now.
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1: On my call, I have that Cody subject in custody. 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

0: 30 Central, the call that Medic 212 is on, you can go ahead and cancel that. That's going to have to be rescheduled. You can show them in service.
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Transfer Charlie at Decatur Healthcare, room 125A Alpha, 69-year-old male, weak, having a functional decline. He's also not responding normally.

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1: Proceed. I-6 in Gum Springs Cutoff Road. Silver Chevy car swerving all over the roadway. Last seen southbound Gum Springs Cutoff Road. Central Quick.

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0: 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I need to enroll for an unconscious Charlie at 12051 Highway 67 South. 55-year-old female, conscious breathing. She did pass out. 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
2: Okay,
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2: Okay,

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0: 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Someone advising a 61-year-old female. Needs medic for a possible head and jaw injury.
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Central Hard Plant, Prairie Coffee and Shop, Scooter Driver Fellow. Street East and Highway 31 via four-door blue Mazda occupied by Kurt Glover's possibly intoxicated. Nothing going eastbound, no followers, Central Clear.

0: 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You can clear us from the urology and drop us on a transport to private residence.
1: 10-4. It'll be just a minute.
0: Alrighty.
2: Two 17, we're complete 13.6.
1: 13.6.

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0: Marshall County is requesting to know if we have a truck that can assist an A-Rep or a 95-year-old female that's choking on a pill. She is coughing and breathing at the time.

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0: 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She is coughing and breathing at the time.

0: 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Yeah, don't put 28 on it.
1: 10-4, medic 228, did you copy?
2: Negative, can you give us the information?
1: 10-4, respond to 301 Harrogate Circle in ARAB. 95-year-old female is choking on a pill. She is coughing and breathing at this time.
2: Do you have an address?
1: Ten four, it's 301 Harrogate Circle.

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1: Medic 218, we're complete. 2.6.
2: 2.6.

Tower 4, Medic 214, sick person Delta, 607 12th Avenue Northwest, 65-year-old female, is shaking, possibly dehydrated, and she's in and out of consciousness, 607 12th Avenue Northwest.

0: Tower 4, Medic 214. Your caller is on scene, but they are not with the patient. They're outside, unable to get inside the residence. We're trying to get PD en route.
1: 414's en route.
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1: Delta 59,
0: Cobalt. Come on. Medic 215, clear.
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0: I'm going to be on Wilhite Road at Coyote Hollow Drive, no tag.
1: Super. Yeah. 10-4. You needed a new room number back to the residence, but 10-4?
2: 10-4.
1: 10-4, I'm so sorry it took so long, I'm walking on it now.
2: It's alright.

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0: 4, did you copy that call I dropped you on?
1: 10-4, hang around.
0: 10-4.
1: Delta 28.
0: Delta 28.
1: Florida DOA.
0: 10-4.

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1: Your status is valid to a Charles Wright Allen Dutton subject negative.
0: Pivotal.

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0: for all units. Hartsel ER is currently on ER diversion. Hartsel ER is on ER diversion until further.
1: Medic 224, copy.
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1: 25, copy.
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1: Delta 59, report taken. Units clear.
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0: You can show us transporting about 5 minutes ago.
1: Okay.

225. The man sent Alpha at the jail. 30-year-old male body is numb. They're advising the Sally Port is shut down at this time. You'll have to pull in the front near the main lobby. Article 240 reg. In Bonbridge Road via Chevy Impala, gray pickup and a black truck. There is blockage, no injury. Highway 31, Bonbridge. Yeah. 240, they're also now advising there is injury.

Medic 224, Rec Alpha, Highway 31, Vaughn Bridge Road Northwest. The three vehicle NBA, a Chevy Impala, a gray pickup and a black pickup in the southbound lane. I'm not sure on further at this time. I'm trying to get it for you.

0: 204, I'll be en route as well.
1: 10-4, 204, 224, the caller was the one requesting an ambulance. He advised he is not sure, but he believes he needs an ambulance. 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
0: We're safe. 223 is going to pick that up for 224. 224 is going to respond to an emergency in case there's other injuries.
1: Central copy.

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0: 2-1, go ahead.
1: 5-2, Charlie 1, Alpha 6-2, so far.
0: Over.
1: 5-2, Charlie 1, Mike, Alpha, Tango, so far.
0: Over.
1: Alpha 3-0, Mike, November.
0: Over. 240, there's just going to be the one patient.

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1: J42.
0: First one's 893-6652 so far.
1: So far.
0: Alabama 763-1242.
1: So far.

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1: 212, received en route.
0: 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Your first visit, current negative, your second visit, just advising Southwest State of Alabama, Justin Allen, negative warrant.

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1: 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All other vehicles were able to be removed from the roadway. And Cheryl, I mean, it's clear. Report taken.
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0: Medic 215, we're clear. 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
1: Good.
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1: On scene. 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
0: Yeah, boy, thank you.

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0: Nothing, bro.

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1: Enforcement for what, don't say?
0: Copy, don't say.

0: 3-1-2, on leaving.
1: Camera.
2: Yeah,
0: 3-4-6, on leaving.
1: Is that 236?
0: Officer 236.

I-65 northbound passing the 319 via white Jeep Grand Cherokee with no back bumper, tailgating, weaving in and out of traffic. They'll have a black passenger with a blue hair. I-65 northbound, 319 Central Cleveland.

Visual Hospital Parkland Unit, clear Alpha directly south of LA. Hurry 19, I'll 65 northbound, vehicle tailgating, get a Jeep Grand Cherokee with no back bumper, leaving in and out of traffic. Visual control.

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0: the 46 residential alarm. East, indicating zone 13, back building, front door, negative contact with key holder, 9172 Highway 36 East.
1: Stand for it.

0: Charlotte 6-7, south. Yeah, Blake DMC. I get your tag in just a second on the trailer, but it's on the trailer with no tag. We're currently South Bethel Road. So we're going to be pulling into the barn in Fredericks.
1: And for

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0: Put Bison 227 on the next in town. Not the Decatur West, but one of the going to River City.
1: 10-4.

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0: 601 Rockville Road. In reference from a call earlier today where a 13-year-old left home, they said they found him, wants to speak with an officer. 601 Rockville Road.
1: Ten four, passenger.
0: 10-4.

0: I'm sorry, last EMS unit, I was on a different call. 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
0: Not male overall, male car.
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0: Car said it was a white male in overalls and they left in a brown four-door car.
1: Direction travel.

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0: 10-4, the one that was going from west to radiology, they want to know if it can wait until after 8 p.m. tonight because they changed shifts.
1: Yes, 10-4.
0: 10-4, we figured it would and told them it wouldn't be a problem.
1: Thank you.
0: Anytime.

0: position is central. 210. Yeah, so we're going to be transporting this patient back to Shane Morgan ER. Just to let you know, she was transporting. Tenboard, do I need to redo another run number?
1: Tenboard, yes ma'am. Just assign a different run number, please.
0: Tenboard, will do.

0: Nashville. Lift assist, 965 Highway 67 South. 84-year-old female, cautious alert, trip and fail, 965 Highway 67 South.
1: Lift assist, 965 Highway 67 South. I'm an 84-year-old male that has fallen in the floor needing lift assist, no injuries. Price has been phased out. No one's responding as of right now.
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1: Central to Profil, second page, saves, first page. Lift assist, 965, Highway 67 South, 8-year-old female, fell on the floor, 965, Highway 67 South. So, I copy Profil, what was the rest of your traffic?

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1: You will, change the still disturbance. 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
0: We'll be in the turn lane of 231 Apple Grove Road. There'll be a gray four-door car with a flat tire, a female driver. The caller has no relation, so we don't have any contact information for that driver. 231 Apple Grove Road.
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